it's like a circle, and I don't want anybody to depend on me. If you say you love me and you, like, your happiness only depends on me, it might not be true love.

0: 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And it's probably due to the rise.
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7: To the rise.
8: To the rise.
9: To the rise.
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I try but it's hopeless, he don't notice, he don't notice. And I'm so mad.

And it's so very British to conceal the things you have. He's middle class but fetishizes being something else. He's doing all he can to convince you that he's hot, until his job in real estate requires that he's not.

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Grab some popcorn, please, let's begin. As I serenade a song of the South, they ain't never let a real nigga up in the house. I ain't a toy, they wanna put a nigga up in a box. Richard Pryor with the fire, now they getting me hot. They looking at me like a joke, what's all they laughing about? I ain't no dumbo, Jim.

You better bounce that ass, you better drop that ass, you better fuck back. You better move that ass before they use that ass, you better fuck back. You better shake that ass before they take that ass, you better fuck back.

tip of your tongue. Bury a friend, try to wake up. Cannibal class, killing the sun.